Lost its faith, our colors will fade eventually. So if our time is running out, day after day, we'll make the mundane a masterpiece. Oh my, my, oh my, my love, I take one look at you, you're taking me out.

0: 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Canciones para siempre. 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
2: 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There are some things you can't hide. I wanna know.

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1: cruising for
2: bruising. Nuevas canciones. Música nueva.